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0: Beasley and the defending champion Miami 305 in a must-win game for both teams. Then the battle for Texas as Greg Monroe, Coach Nancy Lieberman, and the Dallas Power take on Jonathan Simmons and the Houston Righands. 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
13: iHeartRadio weather, mostly cloudy, warmer and muggy tonight with a low close to 70. This weekend, hazy sunshine and hot. Highs in the mid-90s, heat index near 100. Extreme heat warning issued. I'm meteorologist Mace Michaels. Right now it's 78 degrees.
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18: Before Imagine Dragons became Imagine Dragons, they were a city's original. Cities.

Happy Friday. Yeah, all right. It's a big day. And cheers to a great final weekend of July coming up here. And keep it here all weekend, actually, because we've got tickets for Mumford & Sons on the 50s all weekend. And it's back to being really hot this weekend, too. 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

0: City's 97.1, uniquely Twin Cities. I'm Smitty. I just started and almost finished Elle from the Legally Blonde universe, that series on Prime. But I'm almost done with it, so I need another flick to watch, another series to watch. So if you've got some recs, send them to my DMs. I'm at Smitty on air and Instagram.
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0: two-time MVP Michael Beasley and the defending champion Miami 305 in a must-win game for both teams. Then the battle for Texas as Greg Monroe, Coach Nancy Lieberman, and the Dallas Power take on Jonathan Simmons and the Houston Ringhands. 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
22: iHeartRadio weather, mostly cloudy, warmer and muggy tonight with a low close to 70. This weekend, hazy sunshine and hot. Highs in the mid-90s, heat index near 100. Extreme heat warning issued. I'm meteorologist Mace Michaels. Right now it's 78 degrees.
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I'm Smitty. One Republic gave us a new jam, their latest called Need Your Love. But I'm always on the hunt for great new jams, so if you've got some, send them to my DM, Smitty on Air, on Instagram. And if you need some, I'm happy to share my favorites, too. 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

0: MVP Michael Beasley and the defending champion Miami 305 in a must-win game for both teams. Then the battle for Texas as Greg Monroe, Coach Nancy Lieberman, and the Dallas Power take on Jonathan Simmons and the Houston Righands. The game played the way you love. 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

Well, happy Friday. Yeah, all right. It's a big day. And cheers to a great final weekend of July coming up here. And keep it here all weekend, actually, because we've got tickets for Mumford & Sons on the 50s all weekend. And it's back to being really hot this weekend, too. 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
9: 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Coach Steven Jackson and the DMV Trilogy face off against two-time MVP Michael Beasley and the defending champion Miami 305 in a must-win game for both teams. Then the battle for Texas as Greg Monroe, Coach Nancy Lieberman, and the Dallas Power take on Jonathan Simmons and the Houston Righands. 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

0: two-time MVP Michael Beasley and the defending champion Miami 305 in a must-win game for both teams. 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

Well, happy Friday. Yeah, all right. It's a big day. And cheers to a great final weekend of July coming up here. And keep it here all weekend, actually, because we've got tickets for Mumford & Sons on the 50s all weekend. And it's back to being really hot this weekend, too. 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
1: Ice Cube's Big Three season is heating up. 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Coach Steven Jackson and the DMV Trilogy face off against two-time MVP Michael Beasley and the defending champion Miami 305 in a must-win game for both teams. Then the battle for Texas as Greg Monroe, Coach Nancy Lieberman, and the Dallas Power take on Jonathan Simmons and the Houston Righands. 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
21: 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Coach Steven Jackson and the DMV Trilogy face off against two-time MVP Michael Beasley and the defending champion Miami 305 in a must-win game for both teams. Then the battle for Texas as Greg Monroe, Coach Nancy Lieberman, and the Dallas Power take on Jonathan Simmons and the Houston Righands. 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

Well, happy Friday. Yeah, all right. It's a big day. And cheers to a great final weekend of July coming up here. And keep it here all weekend, actually, because we've got tickets for Mumford & Sons on the 50s all weekend. And it's back to being really hot this weekend, too. 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I can't.

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13: 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Then the battle for Texas as Greg Monroe, Coach Nancy Lieberman, and the Dallas Power take on Jonathan Simmons and the Houston Righands. 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
1: 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Coach Steven Jackson and the DMV Trilogy face off against two-time MVP Michael Beasley and the defending champion Miami 305 in a must-win game for both teams. 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

Well, happy Friday. Yeah, all right. It's a big day. And cheers to a great final weekend of July coming up here. And keep it here all weekend, actually, because we've got tickets for Mumford & Sons on the 50s all weekend. And it's back to being really hot this weekend, too. 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

Cities 97.1, Uniquely Twin Cities. I'm Smitty. I am hunting for new music constantly. So if you've got some new jams, slide into my DMs with that. I'm at Smitty on Air on Instagram. And if you need some new jams, I'm happy to share my favorites back. Cities 97.1.

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1: 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I'll see you there.
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11: Ice Cube's Big 3 season is heating up. The most competitive basketball league on earth is on CBS this Sunday. Coach Steven Jackson and the DMV Trilogy face off against two-time MVP Michael Beasley and the defending champion Miami 305 in a must-win game for both teams. Then the battle for Texas as Greg Monroe, Coach Nancy Lieberman, and the Dallas Power take on Jonathan Simmons and the Houston Righands. 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

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I'm Smitty, leaving you, but just for a little bit. I'm back at it again, 6 a.m. tomorrow morning. I usually live such a night owl life, but then Saturday mornings, I'm just fired out of bed to hang out so early with you. It's wild. Nothing like that could ever get me out of bed, except you. Cities 97.1. Okay.

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8: With your forecast, I'm Corey Hartman. For today, becoming sunny and hot with an extreme heat warning going into effect. Highs near 95, the heat index around 98. Right now, 71 degrees.
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1: With your forecast, I'm Corey Hartman. For today, becoming sunny and hot with an extreme heat warning going into effect. Highs near 95, the heat index around 98.
2: Right now, 71 degrees.
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3: 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The most competitive basketball league on earth is on CBS this Sunday. Coach Steven Jackson and the DMV Trilogy face off against two-time MVP Michael Beasley and the defending champion Miami 305 in a must-win game for both teams. Then the battle for Texas as Greg Monroe, Coach Nancy Lieberman, and the Dallas Power take on Jonathan Simmons and the Houston Righands. 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
18: With your forecast, I'm Corey Hartman. For today, becoming sunny and hot with an extreme heat warning going into effect. Highs near 95, the heat index around 98.
19: Right now, 71 degrees.
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That show August 9th. 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

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We've got Mumford & Sons tickets all this weekend on the 50s, by the way. 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

97.1 Unique Twin Cities. I'm Smitty. So stoked about the show at Target Center next week. You've got one less chance to win those tickets. 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
2: 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Coach Steven Jackson and the DMV Trilogy face off against two-time MVP Michael Beasley and the defending champion Miami 305 in a must-win game for both teams. 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
9: With your forecast, I'm Corey Hartman. For today, becoming sunny and hot with an extreme heat warning going into effect. Highs near 95, the heat index around 98. Right now, 71 degrees.
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I'm Smitty. Let's hang out on Instagram, TikTok. I'm at Smitty on air. Let's just send each other funny stuff when we're not, you know, working all day. Or kind of working all day. 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

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I'm Smitty, scouring the interwebs. I mean, it happens a lot on social media, looking for great new music. So if you've got new music, send it my way. Stuff that you found that has dropped this year, I'm always looking. And if you need new jams, I'm happy to share mine too. I'm at Smitty on Air on Instagram. 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

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It's Zach Dillon. We've got Mumford & Sons tickets all this weekend on the 50s, by the way. 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
2: Ice Cube's Big Three season is heating up. 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Coach Steven Jackson and the DMV Trilogy face off against two-time MVP Michael Beasley and the defending champion Miami 305 in a must-win game for both teams. Then the battle for Texas as Greg Monroe, Coach Nancy Lieberman, and the Dallas Power take on Jonathan Simmons and the Houston Righands. 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
20: With your forecast, I'm Corey Hartman. For today, becoming sunny and hot with an extreme heat warning going into effect. Highs near 95, the heat index around 98.
21: It's 73 at our studios.
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0: two-time MVP Michael Beasley and the defending champion Miami 305 in a must-win game for both teams. Then the battle for Texas as Greg Monroe, Coach Nancy Lieberman, and the Dallas Power take on Jonathan Simmons and the Houston Righands. The game played the way you love. 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
8: With your forecast, I'm Corey Hartman. For today, becoming sunny and hot with an extreme heat warning going into effect. Highs near 95, the heat index around 98.
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11: 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The most competitive basketball league on Earth is on CBS this Sunday. Coach Steven Jackson and the DMV Trilogy face off against two-time MVP Michael Beasley and the defending champion Miami 305 in a must-win game for both teams. Then the battle for Texas as Greg Monroe, Coach Nancy Lieberman, and the Dallas Power take on Jonathan Simmons and the Houston Ringhands. 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
8: With your forecast, I'm Corey Hartman. For today, becoming sunny and hot with an extreme heat warning going into effect. Highs near 95, the heat index around 98.
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8: With your forecast, I'm Corey Hartman. For today, becoming sunny and hot with an extreme heat warning going into effect. Highs near 95, the heat index around 98. It's 73 at our studios.
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11: 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Then the battle for Texas as Greg Monroe, Coach Nancy Lieberman, and the Dallas Power take on Jonathan Simmons and the Houston Ringhands. 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

0: Cities 97.1, uniquely Twin Cities. Toby Knapp is my name. Why are you feeling good today? I don't know if it's because it's one of those Minnesota summer weekends everyone waits all winter for, but today feels a bit different, right? Windows down, coffee in hand, farmers markets, lake plans, patio lunches. It's one of those days, at least to me, where the calendar kind of clears itself. So what you get into? Tap the talkback microphone if you're listening to us on your iHeart app right now and let me know. I'll live vicariously through you and I'll make sure today sounds as great as it can for you too.
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9: With your forecast, I'm Corey Hartman. For today, becoming sunny and hot with an extreme heat warning going into effect. Highs near 95, the heat index around 98. Currently 75 degrees.
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Toby Knapp, why? Mumford & Sons coming to town. I got tickets. Want to go? You've got a chance to get yours coming up. Stay with me.

Stay cool out there and enjoy the final weekend of July. It's Zach Dillon. We've got Mumford & Sons tickets all this weekend on the 50s, by the way. Listen for those keywords to make that happen on Cities 97.1. I could

0: 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We got your tickets across the weekend. So here's the deal. If you want to go and see Mumford & Sons July 31st, Mystic Lake Amphitheater, text KEYS right now. KEYS to 51881. 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Okay, now that we've got that out of the way, KEYS. 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
12: Ice Cube's Big 3 season is heating up. 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Coach Steven Jackson and the DMV Trilogy face off against two-time MVP Michael Beasley and the defending champion Miami 305 in a must-win game for both teams. Then the battle for Texas as Greg Monroe, Coach Nancy Lieberman, and the Dallas Power take on Jonathan Simmons and the Houston Ringhands. 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
28: With your forecast, I'm Corey Hartman. For today, becoming sunny and hot with an extreme heat warning going into effect. Highs near 95, the heat index around 98.
29: Currently 75 degrees.
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How did this morning's Target run while adulting become a $142 Target run? I know, we all have the same questions today. 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

Weekly Twin Cities, Cities 97.1, Toby Knapp, Saturday morning. Are you good? How's everything been so far? Did you get up early today and like start knocking out things on the adulting playlist? Because I did not. I should have. I have laundry in the washer. You know what happens if you leave laundry in the washer too long, right? Yep. I think that's why people sometimes during the week avoid my presence. Tame Impala.

0: 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And remember, when you enter, make sure you answer your phone, even if it comes up unknown, because that call from us saying that you've won $1,000 could come at any time, like it did for Abigail.
1: Oh, my gosh. Are you serious? Oh, my goodness. That's amazing. I'm driving. I'm so sorry, but oh, my gosh.
0: If we call you while you're driving, please make sure you're using Bluetooth and don't get so excited that you cause some sort of an accident. 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If we do call and you answer that phone, $1,000 means a staycation, a vacation. It means bills paid. It means dinner at that one place you love. 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
10: With your forecast, I'm Corey Hartman. For today, becoming sunny and hot with an extreme heat warning going into effect. Highs near 95, the heat index around 98.
11: Currently 75 degrees.
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Are you on your way downtown? It's one of the biggest summer traditions, Minneapolis Aquatennial. 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

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I'm Toby Knapp, uniquely Twin Cities. We got your Mumford & Sons tickets, and I know you want to go to the show because who doesn't love great live music during the summer? 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

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Or it could be just that they're gazing upon your beauty.

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parents named me Toby. City's 97.1, uniquely Twin Cities. It is true I was named after a donkey on my grandmother's farm in Texas. She hated my name at first.

I've got your tickets to see Mumford & Sons. They'll be in town in just days at Mystic Lake Amphitheater. 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The tickets could be yours very soon. In the meantime, hang too, because I'm going to play James Blunt, One Direction. Now, the verb.

0: morning, you've got a shot at $1,000 easy money. 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Juan grabbed grand. Now, Juan, what are you going to do with that money?
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0: Well, Juan, feel free to spread some of that wealth over this way. Just saying. Congratulations. Enjoy the $1,000 easy money. And if you could use an extra $1,000, and who couldn't? Have you seen your checkbook? I know. I'm in the same boat. Everything's so expensive. Anyway, get ready to win it Monday.
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19: Ice Cube's Big 3 season is heating up. The most competitive basketball league on earth is on CBS this Sunday. Coach Steven Jackson and the DMV Trilogy face off against two-time MVP Michael Beasley and the defending champion Miami 305 in a must-win game for both teams. Then the battle for Texas as Greg Monroe, Coach Nancy Lieberman, and the Dallas Power take on Jonathan Simmons and the Houston. Houston Rig Hands. 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
22: With your forecast, I'm Corey Hartman. For today, becoming sunny and hot with an extreme heat warning going into effect. Highs near 95, the heat index around 98.
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Tap the talkback microphone right now and tell me, is there something you bought for the summer that you've barely used? For me, bathing suits. I'm so bummed I haven't spent time getting into the pool because God knows I love the water. The lake, don't get me started. Anyway, it's Cities 97.1, uniquely Twin Cities. Is there something you bought you haven't used this summer yet? What is it? Tell me all about it. We're talking. I can't wait to hear what it is for you coming up.

Stay cool out there and enjoy the final weekend of July at Zach Dillon. We've got Mumford & Sons tickets all this weekend on the 50s, by the way. Listen for those keywords to make that happen on Cities 97.1.

0: Cities 97.1, uniquely Twin Cities, as we make our way through summer. I'm Toby Knapp. I was just thinking, is there something that you bought for summer that maybe you haven't had the chance to use? Well, I've been healing from like this knee surgery stuff that I had over the last few months. I have become painfully aware that I have not used my new bathing suits that I ordered. And I mean, I've got two of them because I think I always have to have one on standby. But I'm kind of bummed, honestly, that I haven't used them, you know, these bathing suits. But anyway, that's me. Enough about me. What about you, Natalie? Hello there, and thank you for listening in Minneapolis. What have you bought for summer that you haven't used?
1: I just bought a bunch of new patio furniture, but it's just been so hot that I haven't even been able to like sit outside and enjoy it.
0: Oh, I feel you on the heat thing, sister. Oh, I feel you. Well, hopefully you'll get the chance to break it all in before summer ends. Or maybe you can take it back if you bought it online. I'm just a thought.
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0: Cities 97.1, uniquely Twin Cities, as we make our way through summer. I'm Toby Knapp. I was just thinking, is there something that you bought for summer that maybe you haven't had the chance to use? Well, I've been healing from like this knee surgery stuff that I had over the last few months. I have become painfully aware that I have not used my new bathing suits that I ordered. And I mean, I've got two of them because I think you always have to have one on standby, but I'm kind of bummed, honestly, that I haven't used them, you know, these bathing suits. But anyway, that's me. Enough about me. What about you, Natalie? Hello there, and thank you for listening in Minneapolis. What have you bought for summer that you haven't used?
1: I just bought a bunch of new patio furniture, but it's just been so hot that I haven't even been able to, like, sit outside and enjoy it.
0: Oh, I feel you on the heat thing, sister. Oh, I feel you. Well, hopefully you'll get the chance to break it all in before summer ends. Or maybe you can take it back if you bought it online. I'm just a thought.
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0: MVP Michael Beasley and the defending champion Miami 305 in a must-win game for both teams. Then the battle for Texas as Greg Monroe, Coach Nancy Lieberman, and the Dallas Power take on Jonathan Simmons and the Houston Righands. 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
10: With your forecast, I'm Corey Hartman. For today, becoming sunny and hot with an extreme heat warning going into effect. Highs near 95, the heat index around 98. Currently 78 degrees.
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cool out there and enjoy the final weekend of July. It's Zach Dillon. 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
2: Ice Cube's Big Three season is heating up. The most competitive basketball league on earth is on CBS this Sunday. Coach Steven Jackson and the DMV Trilogy face off against two-time MVP Michael Beasley and the defending champion Miami 305 in a must-win game for both teams. Then the battle for Texas as Greg Monroe, Coach Nancy Lieberman, and the Dallas Power take on Jonathan Simmons and the Houston Righands. 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

0: Toby Knapp for Uniquely Twin Cities, Cities 97.1. Hello, Lauren. I love that you are listening in Maple Grove over there near the shops at Arbor Lakes. So what'd you buy for summer that you haven't used yet?
1: My new bathing suit. I do have a trip coming up. It is going to get used, I promise.

Now with even more variety, you are listening to City 97.1, uniquely Twin Cities. I'm Barbara Kay, Counting Crows coming up next. I've got Adele on the way, Jason Mraz, and the leader at 250. More tickets to see Mumford & Sons. Keep it here. 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

0: Cities 97.1, uniquely Twin Cities. I'm Barbara Kay, and we're excited to welcome some great shows to the Armory this year. Dermot Kennedy will be there September 4th and Lily Allen September 16th. You can grab tickets to both shows right now at cities971.com. Just type in the keyword calendar. Adele will kick things off next. Jason Mraz on the way, plus Olivia Dean.
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2: Ice Cube's Big Three season is heating up. The most competitive basketball league on earth is on CBS this Sunday. Coach Steven Jackson and the DMV Trilogy face off against two-time MVP Michael Beasley and the defending champion Miami 305 in a must-win game for both teams. Then the battle for Texas as Greg Monroe, Coach Nancy Lieberman, and the Dallas Power take on Jonathan Simmons and the Houston Righands. The game played the way you love. 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
5: With your forecast, I'm Corey Hartman. For today, becoming sunny and hot with an extreme heat warning going into effect. Highs near 95, the heat index around 98.
6: Currently 78 degrees.
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0: Uniquely Twin Cities. 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I'm Barbara Kay, and coming up next, I've got tickets to see Mumford & Sons. They are coming to the all-new Mystic Lake Amphitheater July 31st. We've been giving away tickets all weekend long, and your next shot happens after you hear Sean Colvin. 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
10: 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Coach Steven Jackson and the DMV Trilogy face off against two-time MVP Michael Beasley and the defending champion Miami 305 in a must-win game for both teams. Then the battle for Texas as Greg Monroe, Coach Nancy Lieberman, and the Dallas Power take on Jonathan Simmons and the Houston Righands. 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

All right, it is time. You've got a shot right now at a pair of tickets to see Mumford & Sons at the Mystic Lake Amphitheater July 31st. All you have to do is text this word, cities,

0: 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I'm Barbara Kay. 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
14: 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Coach Steven Jackson and the DMV Trilogy face off against two-time MVP Michael Beasley and the defending champion Miami 305 in a must-win game for both teams. Then the battle for Texas as Greg Monroe, Coach Nancy Lieberman, and the Dallas Power take on Jonathan Simmons and the Houston Righands. 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
22: With your forecast, I'm Corey Hartman. For today, becoming sunny and hot with an extreme heat warning going into effect. Highs near 95, the heat index around 98.
23: Right now, it's 80.
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That's where you can see Third Eye Blind, Lovely the Band, Plain White Tees. It's going to be an awesome night of music outdoors. Grab your tickets before they're gone. Cities971.com. Just type in the keyword calendar.

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1: 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Coming up in just over 20 minutes, I've got another pair of tickets to see Mumford & Sons. They'll be in town July 31st. 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

0: Uniquely Twin Cities. This is Cities 97.1. I'm Barbara Kay, and coming up next, you've got another shot at tickets to see Mumford & Sons. They are coming to the Mystic Lake Amphitheater July 31st, and your shot at tickets happens after you hear Olivia Dean. She's next.
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8: Ice Cube's Big Three season is heating up. The most competitive basketball league on earth is on CBS this Sunday. Coach Steven Jackson and the DMV Trilogy face off against two-time MVP Michael Beasley and the defending champion Miami 305 in a must-win game for both teams. Then the battle for Texas as Greg Monroe, Coach Nancy Lieberman, and the Dallas Power take on Jonathan Simmons and the Houston Righands. 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
1: All right, let's do it again. 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
12: Ice Cube's Big 3 season is heating up. The most competitive basketball league on earth is on CBS this Sunday. Coach Steven Jackson and the DMV Trilogy face off against 2-time MVP Michael Beasley and the defending champion Miami 305 in a must-win game for both teams. Then the battle for Texas as Greg Monroe, Coach Nancy Lieberman, and the Dallas Power take on Jonathan Simmons and the Houston Righands. 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
18: iHeartRadio weather, warm and muggy tonight, partly cloudy, a low in the mid-70s. Mostly sunny, hot and humid for tomorrow. High upper 90s, heat index above 100, an extreme heat warning. Storm chance tomorrow night. I'm meteorologist Mace Michaels. It's 82 right now.
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Last call for local at the lake this summer. We will be at Maynard's and Excelsior on Wednesday, kicking things off at 4 p.m. presented by Wine and Kugels. 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

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We've got Mumford & Sons tickets all this weekend on the 50s, by the way. 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

0: City's 97.1 Uniquely Twin Cities. I'm Barbara Kay, and coming up next, you've got another shot at tickets to see Mumford & Sons. They'll be at the Mystic Lake Amphitheater July 31st. We've been giving away tickets all weekend long, and your next shot happens after you hear Bruno Mars. He's next.
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3: 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Coach Steven Jackson and the DMV Trilogy face off against two-time MVP Michael Beasley and the defending champion Miami 305 in a must-win game for both teams. Then the battle for Texas as Greg Monroe, Coach Nancy Lieberman, and the Dallas Power take on Jonathan Simmons and the Houston Ringhands. 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

You've got a shot right now at tickets to see Mumford & Sons at the all-new Mystic Lake Amphitheater July 31st. 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

0: 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I'm Barbara Kay. 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
12: 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Then the battle for Texas as Greg Monroe, Coach Nancy Lieberman, and the Dallas Power take on Jonathan Simmons and the Houston Righands. 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
1: iHeartRadio weather, warm and muggy tonight, partly cloudy, a low in the mid-70s. Mostly sunny, hot and humid for tomorrow. High upper 90s, heat index above 100, an extreme heat warning. Storm chance tomorrow night. I'm meteorologist Mace Michaels. We're sitting at 84 degrees right now.
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0: 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I'm Barbara Kay. 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
2: Ice Cube's Big 3 season is heating up. The most competitive basketball league on earth is on CBS this Sunday. Coach Steven Jackson and the DMV Trilogy face off against two-time MVP Michael Beasley and the defending champion Miami 305 in a must-win game for both teams. Then the battle for Texas as Greg Monroe, Coach Nancy Lieberman, and the Dallas Power take on Jonathan Simmons and the Houston Ringhands. 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

You've got to shop right now with tickets to see Mumford & Sons at Mystic Lake Amphitheater July 31st. 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

0: 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Ed Sheeran kicking it off next.
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10: Ice Cube's Big Three season is heating up. The most competitive basketball league on earth is on CBS this Sunday. Coach Steven Jackson and the DMV Trilogy face off against two-time MVP Michael Beasley and the defending champion Miami 305 in a must-win game for both teams. Then the battle for Texas as Greg Monroe, Coach Nancy Lieberman, and the Dallas Power take on Jonathan Simmons and the Houston Righands. 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
19: iHeartRadio weather, warm and muggy tonight, partly cloudy, a low in the mid-70s. Mostly sunny, hot and humid for tomorrow. High upper 90s, heat index above 100, an extreme heat warning. Storm chance tomorrow night. I'm meteorologist Mace Michaels. We're sitting at 84 degrees right now.
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Local of the Lake heads to Maynard's on Wednesday. Thanks to our friends at Line and Kugel's. We'll see you on the patio at 4 p.m. Live Minnesota music, too.

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We've got Mumford & Sons tickets all this weekend on the 50s, by the way. 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

0: Uniquely Twin Cities. 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And coming up in just 20 minutes, my last pair of tickets to see Mumford & Sons are up for grabs. They'll be at the Mystic Lake Amphitheater July 31st. You can win those tickets in just 20 minutes.
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0: 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I'm Barbara Kay, and coming up next, I've got one more pair of tickets to see Mumford & Sons. They'll be at the all-new Mystic Lake Amphitheater July 31st. 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
13: Ice Cube's Big 3 season is heating up. The most competitive basketball league on earth is on CBS this Sunday. Coach Steven Jackson and the DMV Trilogy face off against two-time MVP Michael Beasley and the defending champion Miami 305 in a must-win game for both teams. Then the battle for Texas as Greg Monroe, Coach Nancy Lieberman, and the Dallas Power take on Jonathan Simmons and the Houston Righands. 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